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1: 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All these things that we took for granted. We've lost dancing. We've lost dancing.
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